last trick. Money's the slide of a slide. Money's the first step on a long road to nothing. A pact with the devil. Money's just a big mind fuck. Money's the path that

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And the worst thing of all is we need some and we need it fast.

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blind. Money was the first step on a long road to nothing. A pact with the devil. Money's just a big mind fuck. Money's the path to hell.

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And the worst thing of all is we need some and we need.

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It seems so strange to me.